Love that song. There's Stone Temple Pilots and Plush. Rock Brass sitting in for the vacationing Chad Tyson again tonight. It's a finally a fun Friday night celebration with ZZ Top on Lone Star 92.5.

Jack Osbourne says the Ozzy Osbourne biopic script, it's done, and they're moving forward with production. He says he's got an idea who's going to play Ozzy, but he's not allowed to say who it is. Any ideas? I have none. Nirvana now, Lone Star 92.5.

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We'll do some Aerosmith now on this iHeartRadio station. 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

0: Dallas-Fort Worth Classic Rock, Lone Star 92.5. Thanks for hanging out. It's Stacy with you and a ton of movies in theaters. I mean, August gave us tons of new ones. The End of Oak Street, that's still in theaters with Anne Hathaway, Ewan McGregor, and Dinosaurs. You got The Wrong Girls, Seth Rogen in that one, Kate McKinnon, Kristen Stewart. A Green Day comedy called Nimrods. I keep meaning to get out to see that one. Jeff Daniels in The Brink of War. But new is Coyote versus Acme with Will Forte and John Cena. Indeed, Coyote animated in it. And The Dog Stars. That's that Ridley Scott post-apocalyptic flick.
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Nickelback has a new album coming out. Aw, Rattle the Cage is the new single. They announced Everything Under the Sun, new album due out October 30th. Never

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1: If you get hurt in an accident, it can turn your life upside down. You need someone fighting for you. You need an advocate for you. That's what Franklin Frankel are and have been for over 3 decades. That's why we say call the Frankels first. As soon as you get hurt in a

0: halftime in Dublin, Ireland, where the Hornfrogs trail the North Carolina Tar Heels 12-10 as we welcome you inside the Murrett Studios. I'm Dave Shook, and we welcome you to the Frostbank Halftime Report, brought to you by Frostbank, a proud sponsor of TCU Athletics. From accounts to advice, you get exactly what you need with the unexpected level of care that you deserve. Frostbank, exactly what you unexpected. And we open things up, as we always do, with a halftime rewind, giving you a look back at all the biggest moments and highlights from the opening 30 minutes. And just like last year, Tar Heels out of the gates quickly in this one, gashing the Frogs defense on their opening drive. But the Frogs defense comes up big in the red zone, holding at the 1 yard line and forcing North Carolina to settle for a short field goal to make it 3-0 after 4 minutes off the clock in the opening quarter. Frogs would match the Heels on their opening drive as they utilized a 48 yard run from Jeremy Payne to get down inside the red zone, but they were also forced to settle this time for a 31 yard field goal from Kyle Lemmerman that tied the game at 3. And then after the Frogs defense forced a quick 3 and out, it was Ed Small who put the Frogs in scoring position, had a 33-yard punt return, and then an 18-yard reception from quarterback Jaden Craig on back-to-back plays, got them down inside the red zone, and that's where John Denman put the Frogs on top.
1: In the backfield, stands behind Craig. Two receivers to the left, handed off Denman again. Slips out of a tackle, bounces off another, reaches out, and scores! Hit the horn and Dublin, touchdown TCU! With 4 minutes to play in this opening quarter, the Frogs take their first lead of the game now at 9-3 on North Carolina.
0: Denman covering the final 12 yards on that possession, 3 carries. Puts the Frogs on top 10-3 with 4 minutes left to play in the first quarter. Frogs look to be in control of the game at that point, but then the Tar Heels had a response as they turned up the tempo offensively. A couple of big pass plays from quarterback Billy Edwards going for a combined 40 yards to get them into plus territory, and then facing a 4th and 7 from the TCU 27-yard line. Heels converted on an 18-yard pass to Jordan Schiff, and then they were in the end zone on the following play, courtesy of a 9-yard run from Jalen McGill, tying the game at 10 as we hit the end of the first quarter. And it looked like we could be in for a shootout as both offenses really hitting on all cylinders early on. Second quarter, though, more about defense and penalties as both offenses really struggled to convert on 3rd and 4th down. Frogs, in particular, were 0-2 on 4th down in the second quarter and had 5 penalties, 3 of them holdings, as you heard head coach Sonny Dykes talking about earlier. And it looked like we might go into the half tied at 10, but the Frogs make a critical special teams mistake with 1:54 left to play as the snap goes over the head of punter John Hoyette and rolls into the end zone as Hoyette had to boot it out the back of the end zone for a safety to put the Tar Heels ahead 12-10. And then the Tar Heels, after a free kick from the Frogs, got it back and had a chance to take control of the game before the half, but linebacker Max Carroll made a huge play for the Frog defense.
1: Looks upfield, throws it underneath, catches made again. Ball pops out at the end, loose on the ground. Frogs are going to fall on it right here. A break for TCU as Kekahuna coughs it up, and TCU is able to come up with it at the 45. Max Carroll there for the scoop, and the Frog offense with Lightfoot, 46 seconds to play in the half.
0: Turnover would be held up on review, but the Frogs not able to do anything with it, and the Frogs go into the half trailing 12-10 at the end.

0: So second down and 9. On the 47-yard line, 1:55 to go. Get lucky on the math here. From a 47. Wheels huddling up. Clock defense checking the sideline. Jordan Shipp goes wide left. High backfield now as they bring in Peter Pazansky. We thought we would see him in some run situation. Straight up eye, under center, turn, handed off right up the middle, June. Rods ripping at the football. They get him down to the 49-yard line. TCU cannot stop the clock. Now it's third down with a minute 43 to go. And third down at 5. Got to get a stop here.
1: I mean, the TCU defense is doing all they can. They've had 2 turnovers today. And it's not for that safety off of a punt snap. They've only given up 10 points, truly, to this defense. And it's just a tough situation to ask them to be miracle workers right now.
0: Does Bobby Petrino put it in the air? Third down now. Third down and 5 from the 49-yard line of TCU. High backfield. Handed off to June again. Running right. Frogs can't try to hold him up. His second effort. Let's see. Oh, he does not get a great spot. It's fourth down. Spotted here at the 45. It's fourth and 1. And the clock runs with 54 seconds. It'll run down to about 22 where it'll be fourth and 1. Run to about 22 seconds, maybe a little, maybe more like 24. Well, they're going to review this. It stops the clock with 38 seconds. After this review, well, I don't know. It looked like a favorable spot for TCU, I'll be honest with you.
1: A lot of momentum.
0: I don't know. Close. Brian Sperry says it's the first down. Get a second look at it. They had to get to the 44. It's awful close.
2: I'm going to trust Monique on this. Our judge has been really good today.
0: Yeah, it's going to be close. Sonny Dykes talking with a official who's right in front of his bench, Monique. ACC officiating crew. Washington is the line judge in that conversation with Coach Dykes. Right now it's 4th and 1, 38 seconds. Frogs don't have any timeouts. Now the officials scatter. Well, they uphold it. All right, so fourth down at the 45. Bill Belichick wants a new play clock.
1: I've seen that before.
0: Oh, yeah. Thirty-eight seconds to work with. Fourth and 1, Carolina keeps their offense out there. They need 1 yard for a first down. Clock starts. They quickly get to the line of scrimmage. Under centers the quarterback. And the Frogs jump. You can see that coming a mile away. Now the question is, did Carolina move first?
1: Yeah, that's the... I've seen it work in high school, college, never, rarely in the pros.
0: Yeah, it's on North. It's on TCU. That should do it. Well, Sonny Dykes talked about discipline a lot this year and accountability. And in this game here today, North Carolina was more disciplined, even down to the last play, essentially. And Frogs moved up front. There's contact. First down for North Carolina. Frogs can't stop the clock. 20 seconds left.
1: I guarantee you they had no intention of snapping that football.
0: No, they were going to take a timeout.
1: Yep.
0: Edwards just has to go to a knee for North Carolina's first win of the 2026 season.

0: for the ones who get it done.
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